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1: During this period there were 8.2 murders per 100,000 nationally. The Eastern Cape represents the highest risk with 14.3 murders per 100,000 people, followed by the Western Cape with 12.8 murders per 100,000 and then KZN with 8.8. So what does that mean? It actually means that if you live in these provinces, you have a higher risk of being murdered.
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2: 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The former Robben Island prisoner was also hailed for his contribution in the struggle against apartheid. The special provincial official funeral will feature ceremonial elements provided by the South African Police Service. Simthandile Ntobela, SABC News, Freiburg.
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3: The urgency is because there's a very large outbreak rumbling on at the moment. It's very hard to control with current public health measures. We certainly hope that they do, but if not, we want to be in a position to be able to get vaccines into the country within the next month or two to be able to then respond to the outbreak.
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1: It's a high pressure game, my friend, and the players know that. And how do you relieve the pressure? You know, like I said, that our opposition will be praying in the other dressing room, will be praying. So we'll see if God is from Orlando or is from Northwest, you know. So it's going to be very difficult for all of us, you know. So it's pressure game, you know. We accept the pressure and we'll flourish under pressure.
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1: Last week at Orlando, packed Orlando. Champagnes were out. The bright stands were umlilo vuthile, and God decided to switch off the phone. And it was on mute, you know. People could not get of God, you know. So God decides to answer the Obed call. We don't know, you know. But they are under pressure. It means pressure. You know, we are fighting for our lives. But are you guaranteed to get a second life? I mean, second. Life, you know, no one knows. God is from Northwest, my friend.
0: Me hema medhi ntate Machete ho hang taba re masapo a tla kopana ka bona ho sebediswa bona ile Obed College re ba keke ba dumela seno re setsa hale tsatsi la ka jeno tsola pele ho hlalosa ntate Machete.
1: Look, are the Matambos going to hlangana at our expense? It's a question, you know, to say that we need a point. They need the 3 points. You know, your dad is sick. He needs your heart transplant, 2 kidneys. Do you give him? You know, are you going to give your dad the heart and the 2 kidneys to survive? We only need 1 point. You know, so it's neither here or there to say that they're going to matambo.
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2: Ditso to ke a leboga ka tshwanelo le fang yona go bua le ba mamedi ba le sedi FM. And it's always a pleasure to come back to my favorite radio station for Kogwa Lelona.
0: Ke a leboha hle Dr. Dr. Kinse susumeditseng saka hore nke qeto ya ho tlosa mangolo ana a 1100.
2: Yeah. That was like any other system. Here, I'm not feeling like change in terms of nobody. Because it's a qualification in 30 years old, it's a validity. Return to Volela Lee, in terms of can give me service, the future jobs, so that the qualification are relevant, and Banavarna, they are not left behind by their international counterparts. So that South Africa. It's a lot of the computer globally in terms of any space, whether like engineering, science, and any other courses that are on offer. They can even be able to go to my country, buy over the financing and again.
0: Me putting away Latilango Tebetu, Yena Lunata, Mabai Tuti, Hamoli, the Teo, Kapadi Tita Tuto, Takutu, South Africa, Borua, Katsilejo.
2: Take a look at the final, and Kagan Treya phasing out the qualification. The only thing that you can apply like into certain qualifications that are phasing out, and then but achieving those qualifications are sorry at this level. It's a level low. But I can't say it's a qualification or tell them severity or for tell them the teachers are high. But in terms of what they are trying to do, some of the introduction in terms of AI, robotics, automations, and your cyber security, you're going to be sitting in Ghana. Or and some not all qualifications, some of them we just reviewing them so that they Bible lay the current demand.
0: Metabengwa hape saka inetifatsa jang hore mangolo a matsha a tla ba le ditlhoko tsa mebaraka ya mesebetsi le ka le batla hore mangolo a matsha a gone ho aba aligned le di demands tsa jole tsa market le tlo gona ho netifatsa seo ka tseletjo.
2: Re netifatsa and corruption ngolo if you are monahing. Whether the matrix certificate, the occupational, even database in our revising national learner's record database. So whether how can a school owner achievement there, whether a matric or diploma, it's all database. So qualification in a way, it's under registered in SACWA. Any new qualification, SACWA will subject it to scrutiny or is this what is relevant to the current market. And if failure to that, you're not going to, they can't say approve. And, most of the qualifications are more on the check and that way, so but to what benchmark is the name of Fatia Kunke, or we're in line, because in choice to Modica, I'm getting checked out, right? Or there's no way as an organization we can entertain this qualification. So we are, there's rigor in ensuring that the quality assurance or whatever product that comes to our system.
0: Dr. Magapa, re lebohile haholo, Magafula, re lebohile haholo, hlekana kwa ha o seng ona le mona o buile le rona le ka moso.
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1: Moody's warned that the country's sub-investment grade rating still reflects low growth potential, largely constrained by a weak labor market and the fragile state of the network infrastructure. However, it forecast real GDP growth to hit 2% by 2028, underpinned by stronger investment and ongoing reforms. The government has welcomed Moody's decision. National Treasury says this upgrade makes South Africa the only G20 nation currently sitting on a positive outlook from the rating agency. Tshepo Mongwai, SABC News, Johannesburg.
0: Letona la sepolesa le tshwere mokobobo Feroz Kashalia le tobokeditse hore ditlolo tsa molao ka hara naha di hodimo haholo. 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
2: During this period there were 8.2 murders per 100,000 nationally. The Eastern Cape represents the highest risk with 14.3 murders per 100,000 people, followed by the Western Cape with 12.8 murders per 100,000 and then KZN with 8.8. So what does that mean? It actually means that if you live in these provinces, you have a higher risk of being murdered.
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3: Bushi Mape, a struggle stalwart, has been accorded a special official provincial funeral by President Cyril Ramaphosa. 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The former Robben Island prisoner was also hailed for his contribution in the struggle against apartheid. The special provincial official funeral will feature ceremonial elements provided by the South African Police Service. Simthandile Ntobela, SABC News, Freiburg.
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4: 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Kamu, take a rose and dala, Kamu.
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4: Thank you, Bosch.
0: Hello, hi, Teddy. How are you?
4: Thank you.
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2: Moody's warned that the country's sub-investment grade rating still reflects low growth potential, largely constrained by a weak labor market and the fragile state of the network infrastructure. However, it forecast real GDP growth to hit 2% by 2028, underpinned by stronger investment and ongoing reforms. The government has welcomed Moody's decision. National Treasury says this upgrade makes South Africa the only G20 nation currently sitting on a positive outlook from the rating agency. Tshepo Mongwai, SABC News, Johannesburg.
0: 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Thomas Nadi wa BBC.
3: Prime Minister Sonko's dismissal also means a dissolution of the government. It comes after a National Assembly session where Sonko openly criticized President Faye. Reacting to his dismissal, Sonko wrote on social media that he would sleep with a light heart in his private residence. The two had disagreements on several issues related to governance and ideology. 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
0: Rentse re le o tsa mashaba sepolisa le se sole Bolivia si lo bula ditsela tse kwetsweng ke baipilaetse ka botshabela ho La Paz ka jeno ka macheke bakeng sa dithuso tsa botho. 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
4: Bolivia's president came to power only 6 months ago on a pledge to rein in soaring inflation and fuel shortages. But labor unions say he failed to fulfill his promises. Protests calling for wage increases started at the beginning of the month, growing into a countrywide revolt. Farmers, miners, transport workers and teachers then joined forces to blockade roads throughout Bolivia. This has caused shortages of food, medicine and fuel in several regions.
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0: 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Like ba they must never panic. The first thing happens is like they must act immediately. 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So bane atabena ya o chinchai the subject, you know, it is regulated under the national curriculum statement policy framework including CAPS. 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
0: 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A ona motho ke a fete Lesedi FM Dumela hle?
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5: Thank you, Lava. That's him not in Jamme.
0: Thank you, Abuti. 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
5: Lava Lava.
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5: Yeah, you make it to Gualipe.
0: Yes, not a Gualipe.
5: Talenting at a mob.
0: Yeah.
5: Talenting at a Mumma Mamma Hindley. I feel in that. Who like talenting to who clearing to that?
0: Thank you, one and me.
5: Yanagom Lava.
0: Kaleboha. A King KSA Modimo Abelwena papa Modimo a ho di setorong ya hao ho fitla bo lo fitla mo batlang ho ya teng.
6: Ke a leboha bogala ba sa ho lo fela, ke a leboha.
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6: 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I can fit that
0: day no. I give a pali ke bula ya show. A King KSA ho tse ratwang le CTM.
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1: What we are trying to do actually is to modernize our education and skills development system so that we are responsive to future jobs and future markets. And some of these qualifications are as old as 30 years. I mean, you cannot just continue with something as old as that, as you know, that when you grow, I mean, even as a person, as you grow, you outgrow certain things. So I think it was an opportune time for us to really reflect and evaluate what is on offer and whether it's still relevant, is still talking to what employers are looking for.
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2: The concern is that we need our citizens to be safe. That's the priority number one, is that we have to be safe and make sure that all the efforts which are being strategized by Southern Police Service to make sure that the society lives in peace. But that alone, you need social cohesion. You don't need only police to police human beings. You know, you need to balance this thing. Government, this GNU has to do something about unemployment. Because if you have to make sure that we are safe in this country, you need people to be employed.
0: Ditho tsa DA di se di qaleletse ho phuthela sebakeng sa kamohelo ya baeti se Limpopo bakeng sa seboka sa mokga sa profense. 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
3: Well, Comrade Bushi Mape, to some of us, he's not just a leader. He's our brother, he's our political father. We were mentored by him. He taught us the values of our movement. Most importantly, he also showed us how those values get applied in government. Okay? And what's also very important to note is that he was quite passionate about education.
0: Ho samachaba batho ba 90 ba hlokaetse ke tsalong ya ho patloha e etsaitse morafong wa mashala ka lebo ya ho China. 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
1: During the operation, suspects aged between 19 and 46 were arrested for contravention of the Immigration Act of South Africa. Additional charges include possession of gold-bearing material and possession of gold-bearing equipment. Various exhibits believed to have been utilized in illegal mining operations were confiscated, including pendugas and generators. The arrested suspects are expected to appear at the Nelspruit Magistrate Court soon. The detectives are working collaboratively with officials from the Department of Home Affairs to ascertain the status of the arrested suspect.
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2: What we are trying to do actually is to modernize our education and skills development system so that we are responsive to future jobs and future markets. And some of these qualifications are as old as 30 years. I mean, we cannot just continue with something as old as that, as you know, that when you grow, I mean, even as a person, as you grow, you outgrow certain things. So I think it was an opportune time for us to really reflect and evaluate what is on offer and whether it's still relevant, is still talking to what employers are looking for.
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3: It's a sold out affair. First thing we are saying that anyone without any ticket, please don't come closer to the stadium Prinsit. Park and Ride facility, which we are saying that we are making provision for people who are coming from Gauteng. However, before 1300, all these people from 11 o'clock will be allowing them in to come and park closer to the stadium facility on a first come, first serve principle, which is the pick and nut. Then once the pick and nut park and facility is full, all people will be directing them through. They will be going to Fresh Produce to park there. They will be utilizing the Park and Ride.
0: Ditaba tsena tsa hora ya 10:30 di fella mona tse latelang tsena ke tsa hora ya pele re kaofela.

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0: 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85 85 85 85 85 85 85 85 85 85 85 85 85 85 85 85 85 85 85 85 85 85 85 85 85 85 85 85 85 85 85 85 85 85 85 85 85 85 85 85 85 85 85 85 85 85 85 85 85 85 85 85 85 85 85 85 85 85 85 85 85 85 85 85 85 85 85 85 85 85 85 85 85
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1: 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It has been unbelievable, the responses that we got in terms of public participation, the names that people have suggested, who should become the mayor and so on. They will be subjected to the shortlisting process and interviews. And then at the end, we will select one candidate.
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5: We want to appeal to the community when they spot any lion to notify us immediately so that we can send our TCA team, as they are well trained to manage such situations, because we understand that lions are very dangerous, and then we need to send a well-trained TCA team so that they can manage the situation. But we'll then continue as the entity to further investigate and for proper management of the carcass.
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1: Current state of situation in the country that is happening, which borders on vigilantism, because it works outside the parameters of the state and the rule of law in our country. We are a constitutional democracy. People have got a right to protest, but not to take the law into their own hands and give us a terrible image that there is no state in South Africa. Vigilantes and groupings do as they wish. So the state must lead and provide leadership.
0: DA e hlahletseng yawe ya bonokwane kgatlhano le setho sa komiti ya ramotse e shebaneng le ntshetsopele ya maano a setšhaba Johannesburg e leng Thapelo Ahmad. 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
2: No individual, regardless of political position or influence, is above the law. Public representatives are expected to uphold the law and conduct themselves responsibly at all times. Reckless behavior involving firearms cannot be normalized or ignored. The DA calls on the SAPS to conduct a full and impartial investigation, including verifying the video footage, identifying the firearm allegedly used, and determining whether it was lawfully possessed and discharged.
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3: 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Our deepest condolences and sympathy goes out to the family of the deceased. Our prayers and our thoughts are with you.
0: Kaole le lefapha la sepolesa le polokego ya baagi provinceng ya Western Cape le seolotse ka bogale diketsalo tsa moraorao tsa go bolawa batho ka go thungwa mekhukhung ya Khaya Mande. 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
0: 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I'm from Malam. Follow on the summer. Let's say, did you melang?
4: Sawubona,
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4: Yeah, Pina, Papu Januela.
0: 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Take a man with a guy?
4: Okloma Norini, your gorgeous, your matatiela, Konzongwana.
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2: Ambitions is to win more wards. In the last election, we lost a total of 12 councillors because, you know, we went back. So we want to regain some of the wards that we lost. But our biggest ambition is threefold. One, to be the second largest party in all of the councils. Secondly, to increase the number of wards that we would win. And then thirdly, to increase the number of PR seats. Because the more representation you have in councils, the more power and influence you have in holding the government of the day accountable. But
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3: 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And the excitement that we're gonna get overall the country, and we have to push ourselves and try to make history. I think this group will be remembered after 10 years, you know. 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

0: 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Ho kena.
1: They give us this season a fantastic season.
0: Mokoti so Orlando Pirates.
1: And a fantastic challenge.
2: Coach, three trophies. Have you looked at what the next season will look like for Orlando Pirates, particularly if in your first season you hand the team three trophies?
1: Okay. First of all, like I said, you have to be humble in that job. I want to give credit to my players. Give credit to my staff. Give credit to my medical staff and analysts as well. It's a collective work. To give credit to our management as well. It's a fantastic club that is managed by fantastic people. But about me, look.
0: Ke o taba mabedi wa tshebeletso ya lesedi. 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
2: You know, we fought and we sweated literally, you know, and there was blood, sweat and tears. You know, it's been a grueling tough season.
0: Aba itsha ga
2: to a lot of young players, you know, and credit to these players, credit to them. You know, you check the average age of the squad. You know, we have a very young squad. And for them to carry the team the way they did, you can tell, you know, with beginning of the game, there was a few nerves, you know.
0: Le wa di wa padisenya ne ba sebeditse
2: ile exceptional season.
0: Ntwa ya gaphama.
3: What does it mean personally for you as the captain?
0: Ba bona le mo sekala ono le thatanyana empa he balwanwa.
3: Other titles, but this one particularly special.
2: This one very much special, you know.
0: Re le gigi ona ne ba ba.
2: In one interview, that, you know, winning the double wouldn't mean anything without the league.
0: Yeah.
2: You know, and it's the
0: Ora bana se ba hapile me hope mbedi le mong sena empa.
2: You know, you go
0: ba thabetse sebetse ne mpa ho hapa league ke yona nthwene ka ile ka slohong ho bona.
2: I'm glad the boys finally developed.
0: Ketelo ya ketelo ba ifumane nthwene.
3: Quite a number of times during the league, what's your message to the supporters?
2: Credit to our fans, you know. I think
0: guys sala ba tala le mong sena pa Pirates eh.
2: Pack stadiums. You know, you could tell they were really behind us, but you know, there were some doubts as well, you know, within, but we
0: come home to Wadin Gatin, Wabale, Wabala, Teddy Ballon, the Parents, the Bootleg, Mashili Shilling, Woman at Digamona.
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1: Thank you and congratulations on your historical 20 clean sheets.
0: 21.
1: Congratulations, brother.
2: Thank you, my brother.
0: O leboha Sipho Chain.
3: No, I don't want you to leave. I want to.
0: Are you the Sipho Chain?
3: Just a little bit, Sipho.
0: History kiencha.
3: Your mom played an incredible role in your life, and unfortunately, she's not here to enjoy this moment.
0: Yeah, me o ha yula sokala sekhale man. Sipho Chain.
3: Your family supported you as well.
0: O lata mga o lwena ngwana mme man.
2: Amen.
0: Ba bona o lata mga.
2: I don't know. It's an emotional day for me. Somebody who believed in a little boy, his last born son.
0: Oh, man.
2: And it could have been amazing, man. She's proud of what?
0: I never met unse aphila ka bathabile haholo.
2: Yeah, thank you.
3: Thank you so much, Sipho. Don't leave. Nine
0: goals if I'm not mistaken. Police!
3: How would you
0: Oswin Apolis
3: this season for you?
0: Bamolatie hlopeng sa Polokwane City.
1: You know, it was very important, you know, to get goals and assists, you know, and help my team. But the most important thing was always team, you know. We played for each other through the season, and that kept us, you know, together as a unit.
0: O bua ka hore ka nnete e bile se hlopa. Ba hapile ba entse mosebetsi o mokana le se hlopa. Team, a team. Me lentswe lena team ka sekgowa le re together.
1: We rounded off with being champions, so I'm grateful for the squad.
3: And you know the squad, you won the
0: everyone.
3: You won the calling as well, but you all kept
0: achieves.
3: You won the league very badly. You've been
0: more
3: all along. You were not afraid to say that.
1: Yes, you know it started. You know.
0: AM.
1: In CAF, you know. I think it's a
0: together.
1: So we only had one thing.
0: Everyone.
1: For the league. And look to them.
0: Achieves.
1: You know, I'm very proud of them.
0: More.
1: Even the boys who are
0: sitting in tribal Lamona, also in a police, maybe Mr. Sukil, Shemel, Mr. Raro,
1: and
0: Naluena, Ria, who ring Yabusan, Yabusella, Solo ring Yabusella, Tavadi Java.
1: Thank you.
0: Hang fela ka Ramon o tabale teng mo tsomora tuwa ka nena ola meretito pela o tlakala ka thakisetso ka jeno re tlo bua ka letsatsi la Afrika ke ka mkhodi tabale leng ka teng he mabedi di tlaba ka teng metso suke le shobele mo simraro mabedi re ho reng ya botselela a go re ke ke tswa ka nyane see me you try

0: What I can say, I don't want to say much, but we take whatever they say. So we just have to keep on going. Even today, the ball didn't want to cross the line, but we were fortunate enough. There were two own goals, so we take it.
1: And how do you feel to be a champion? I mean, you've lifted a number of trophies with Pirates, but this one specifically, how does it feel?
0: It feels amazing because we've been grinding for it. If you can check, maybe for the past three seasons, we've been coming like as a second. As a, what can I say, man? I'm happy, man. Yeah.
1: Congratulations.
0: Thank you.
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1: around your neck
3: having played my first full season with Orlando Pirates and achieving some
2: ke Cameron Johnson.
3: I'm just hoping to win more trophies and enjoy my time here.
2: What happens to win our Lemons High Sapele fela ba palona no Pirates ba hapile liki a salemunyane
1: with experienced players. So single out a few that have made an impact in your life.
3: Mostly the midfielders because during the week we would like do extra and help each other, try and motivate each other to do better in games and I think that helped a lot.
1: Bafana Bafana going to the World Cup soon. Is that a goal that you're looking at to say one day I too would love to represent the country in a tournament like the World Cup?
3: Obviously, playing for the country is a big deal. Mm. So we all dream to be part of the national team and represent our country.
1: Is that one goal that you scored? Probably one of the candidates for goal of the season.
2: Yonaya, near Sundowns.
1: Are you hoping that maybe?
3: I'm praying for it. You know, it's been. Everyone is speaking about it, and it was such a nice goal. So, like, I'm hoping I can get goal of the season.
1: Congratulations!
3: Thank you so much.
1: I'm now standing with Kamogelo Sibilibele.
2: Re ke re utlwe fela Sibilibele hore na di kopala jwang heke e kwale.
1: December when you were injured, but you came back and you had a great impact.
2: Motho monna e le masa kala mona ile a tswa kotsi mpa he wa khutla.
1: Ke secret le yo go tsima o buya o
2: ke. 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
1: How does it feel? I mean, you played here coming from TS Galaxy, why Orlando Pirates, as you always say, it's a big team. Uzizwa kanjani to be having this medal and three trophies this season?
4: Oh, ha ke fihla mo Pirates ke le ka bua ka re ke trophy land mo groundong yesh everything e thomme mo first professional game ya ka ke hlaletse mo first cup ya ka ya professional MTN ya ka ke winetse mo league ke winela mo ground ya ka.
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1: 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We must be the party to lead that overhaul. That is why the DA is relentless in our fight for real, practical, big change in policing in South Africa. Not slogans, not excuses, no more commissions of inquiry or committees to investigate. They meet for months and years, but achieve nothing.
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10: 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And many speeches were delivered, and the thrust of all the speeches was that African countries, having regained their independence, their primary focus and objective was to ensure that they exercise their regained
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11: We live in a world of contradictions. These contradictions, however, keep the world going. Let me explain what I mean. Ghana is a small but very dynamic, independent African state. We are trying to reconstruct our economy and to build a new free and equal society. To do this, we must attain control of our own economic and political destinies. Only thus can we create higher living standards for our people and free them from the legacies and hazards of a colonial past and from the encroachments.
9: Mofisa Mutakari Tota, Ponelo Piliakare Kwame Nkrumah, Abore, Julius Nyerere, Bo Patrice Lumumba, Bo Sokou Touré, Bo Emperor Haile Selassie. 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
10: When we talk about peace in Africa and we talk about adversarial politics, We are not talking about anything that is African. The political party is not African. It is something that we inherited. But African nations have succeeded thus far in working with diversity in very unique circumstances where the conceptual West, despite their protestation to the contrary, are always interfering in our affairs in a very subtle manner. When we are holding election, they will deny it.
12: Ha re bua ka khotso ka hara Afrika, mme re bua ka dipolitiki. 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
10: And this is exactly what Kwame Nkrumah warned us about. And the political party therefore lends itself to that manipulation. We will be persuaded, because it is us who have gone to school who form political parties, we will be persuaded to form outfits. And in many African countries, these outfits are formed on the basis of ethnic affiliation. Your typical African political party is simply an assembly of ethnicities. And in many African nations, you will discover that what we call elections is simply an ethnic census to determine which ethnic group is larger than the other. Julius Nyerere of Tanzania, who said it.
12: Kwame Nkrumah, wila lemosa baetapele ba Afrika kami khasho ya dipolitiki. 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
13: Let us also forget that colonialism and imperialism may come to us yet in a different guise, not necessarily from Europe. We must alert ourselves to be able to recognize this when it rears its head and prepare ourselves to fight against it. This mid-20th century is Africa's. This decade is the decade of African independence. Forward then to independence. To independence now. Tomorrow, the United States of Africa.
9: Moruo wa Aforika Borwa o le wa Aforika wa ntlafala mo Aforika le a dikgwetlho tsa one o etswa ke gore re lebeletse dilo di le dingwe hence ka puo ya seng re na le go bua ka diversification ya makete mo Aforika. 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natural resources.
10: You'll remember that when the Portuguese started coming into Africa, they wanted to trade in gold and spices. But then they discovered that there was another commodity, the human being. And it is interesting that even the now very quiet European powers were involved in what later became the transatlantic triangle of slavery.
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10: What people want is to have a government that is accountable. Many people in many African countries simply want food on the table. Many people in many African countries simply want to have access to healthcare. Many people simply want good education. Young men and women in Africa simply want opportunities for innovation and invention. And they want a government that creates an environment where that can be achieved.
14: So ba ahi ba kontinente ya Afrika ba se hlokang ke mmuso o nkang buikarabe. 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
1: 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Maybe in the coming week, as to who represent the ANC. I want to keep it like that.
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2: South Africa needs a stronger DA. So let us build that stronger DA here in Limpopo. Our campaign teams across Limpopo are ready for 2026 local government elections. Municipalities are not trophies for politicians. They are instruments of services to our residents. Delegates, this Congress must not be the end of this contest. It must be the beginning of a mission.
0: Modula setiro komiti ya bahlanka ba ka sehlomba le batwa la Sadeke le Ncosa Tebogo Siokolo o re dikamano tsa kgwebisano le batweng le na di bohlokwa go lobitso la ntlafatso ya moruo wa le batwa. 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
3: It's quite critical that we increase the current levels of intra-regional trade. At the moment, the levels are too low. South Africa is the dominant economy in our region. In fact, the region accounts for more than 80% of our total trade with the African continent. The president is on record as saying that we want a balanced trade. We want the kind of trade that would help all of us in the region to grow and develop together. Part of the reason why we are not trading sufficiently internally is also our capacity of other member states to manufacture.
0: Go tsa moruo maano Afrika Borwa a o rarola diphepetso tse e tibileng a go lotsa meralo ya motheo a se a qadile go bega ditholwana. 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

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I go get pull a saw. I pack a tobin and the Denzani Gaman. 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I don't want to know. I'm going to take a skagar of it. 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I get you pumpo. You must go. I like you pay. Let's hear that. I just didn't pay. I get it, dude. Or some riddle. I get some riddle. 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Against the Gopan. It's a Latin thing. I'm not to fail. I'm going to get my beats. I guess I get a lot. Hey, keep on pumping. You don't know. Let's just have a bang with some lights. Hey, la. How long have I got? I will not show his stress. Zwang, Mr. Your family thing. Ah, ah. Zwang, pepper, it's in Kile League. Armada got so under 10 years. And that's the Majabas about his 70s in Totamanati. How long not did it tell him pizza about a ghetto and a ghetto? And as well as we're going to see about Rabu Super Gutis as a concert Yamahala. 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

0: 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A prince Rangani, Penny Mangani, Babala Sing Sang Song. A telegale, Shavuskizi. Nikume Diamond. 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I want to get a little bit of a little bit of a little happy, happy, happy, happy, happy, happy, happy birthday. 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Why would I want someone at the wrong?
1: No,
0: I'm not. I'm not. I'm not.
1: I'm
0: not. I'm not. I'm not. I'm not. I'm not. I'm not. I'm not. I'm not. I'm not. I'm not. I'm not. I'm not. I'm not. I'm not.
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0: 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I'm not. I'm not. I'm
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1: 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This senseless act of violence is an attack not only on one individual, but also on the values of humanity. Justice and democracy and community activism.
0: Did abari salijwalo mokaubere wa ANC Zakaria Tolo o se ulotse maemo a ANC hajwali. 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
2: We are therefore calling upon all peace-loving South Africans and members of the ANC that we should not allow the ANC to die in our hands. We must make sure that we stand up, build this organization, and as we go towards the elections this year, we must all say, let's stand up, defend the ANC, let's stand up and must never boycott the ballot.
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3: In the 21st century, sovereignty is measured not merely by political symbols, but by state capacity. True sovereignty is the ability of nations to make independent developmental and governance choices. It is the ability to determine economic and political priorities without external coercion. It is the capacity to feed one's population, secure one's borders, manage one's natural resources responsibly, educate one's citizens, industrialize strategically, and negotiate internationally.
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4: It's a fantastic day for all Orlando Pirate community, for all the lovers of football. I think the boys realized something unbelievable. 14 years to win the tribal, not only the title, but the tribal. I think we have to give credit to our boys, to my technical staff. I just want to thank the board of the club to give me this opportunity to lead such big club.

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1: 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So then it created a lot of impact in terms of employment, where we are in terms of things which happened, not only from only as an artist, but also on different levels. So therefore, impact ya kwaito, and then from there, I evolve kwaito. We have a quoted in by Vista Tibin kwaito. After that, from my Vista Gom, after that, he said, yes, my piano. My piano gives pony a kwaito. This is what it has done. So, how waka impact? It's a $1 billion industry. How waka kwaito? And it's a true South African. It's a true South African sound.
0: Yeah.
1: It has created a lot of employment in different fields. It's like how the industry
0: go fail.
1: Not only as Oskido, but we, all of us, again, it's a nation. I'm part of it.
0: How much have you heard like how you party you na Oskido hore? Can listen a thing a little wife di sopatse tsonanga le bo boom shaka bo mafiki zolo bo bongo mafin pele he inse sebetsa lo hona le di artisting tsa ka jeno o utlo bona iqedile ka nako seno sa bo ka 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
1: No, I think what's important is that always, I think the first thing or something we understand is that when God Alpha platform is not for you. So therefore, you must always be humble, respect other people. And after that, once you have all those things, God is going to open a lot of doors for you. Because a lot of artists who have been able to pick a date, understand if there is a conflict, don't go and fight people, sit down as human beings, and then then from there, and I mean, what goes the long way to respect? Last week, I want you to be on this interview, and okay. But when I know, and I made myself available. I promised him, and then from there I became reliable.
0: Yeah.
1: So it must be reliable. Not after this to organize the interview. It's about on such a station. I accept sorry for no kira, but whatever. Because now he was kid, okay, now whatever, he's superstar. No, I find it that we have a superstar. No. Respect, or else, if you don't respect, God is not going to open a lot of doors for you. So if you really respect and you become humble, there's nothing which is going to stop you.
0: Ha Oskido a sentho e buang e bohlokwa jwang Oskido a re hlompho mosebetsi wa hao le hlompho le batho ba o memane bana ba o mema kana go efe ha o ila wa itlama etse bo netse ba ho wa fihla mo 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
1: Hello, hello, hello, how are you?
0: Hello, hi, who's on Rectonic?
1: Ah, Monate Fresh 100.
0: Ah, Monate Fresh 100. Good, and told him, him who took off weekend to the Zong of Telaga.
1: Ah, weekend, like it's chilled than I expected, but you know, I'm so excited for the people that we meet.
0: Len na ke thabile mogotsi len na ke thabile seletse kere yo ha ka ba fitla ba ga ba fitla mo pele he ha go sebe he jole ka motho ya go letseng ka bona ka province ya Limpopo re ka re ke eng e leng 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
1: really a buti wa ko mohula so he like a lot of music. He was playing reggae, he was playing house back then, 2009. So I was like, wow, this is amazing. And since then, I've been hooked. I was playing with a CD, leaking it, if I gained the disc player, that ever since that time, I've been in love with house music, and I got to know more people as time went on.
0: Mm-hmm. Yeah. But you also, you've released several incredible EPs that have really caught the attention of the industry and music lovers alike. So looking ahead in 2026, what projects should we be excited about? Maybe any upcoming collaborations or fresh sounds, maybe on to also with Luna Hana Village on to a pay her studio mono. Rebele Mhoswaga, Rebele Mosuzu Hofkelaga.
1: At the current moment, yo, I've worked on so much music that I'm confused now on which project to pick. But I have some collaborations coming up with DJ Maten, with Oskido, Mr. Shane.
0: Oskido.
1: Fato. It's a lot of guys. You, I lost count.
0: Mm. Okay, okay, okay. So now, Zoluka, Mwetuwa Bushoka, Busumbona, who hashtag DJ with Mix. What kind of musical journey can the listeners expect act from your exclusive mix? How is the mood, the energy, the direction? Give us a little bit of, maybe a taste of what's coming.
1: Oh yeah, on the mix I didn't really play much of my stuff, but I played the stuff that inspired me to keep on pushing or even start production, you know.
0: Okay.
1: Yeah, I played FK Mesh, I played Deep Cuba. I played. The first song is a song we did, like, I think last week, if I'm not mistaken.
0: Okay.
1: Yeah, we did it with Mito Musica, Beat, Tyron SA. And then the other song is BeatTuber, SK Mesh, Aqua Tone. And then the rest was mine.
0: Oh, okay, okay. Mojo ka kisanse ke le mono le nna ha ke tswa ha ke qata puisano ya rona le nna ke tlo ke na mono di social platform tsa hao. 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
1: Oh, yeah. Rocktonic is a young man from Limpopo, Ras Kukuni. Yeah, the Christians are like this. You can find me on Insta at Rocktonic SA, Facebook Rocktonic SA, TikTok Rocktonic SA, and then Twitter, Real Rocktonic SA.
0: 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Rocktonic, we wanna party.
1: Yeah.
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0: Rocktonic, we wanna party.
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0: Ke nna ntlo o itla mogotsi wa ka bosimo bona kwa netshebelosong ya gathonga le sedi ho hashtag party time. 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
1: Thank you so much for having me.
0: Ah, I'm going to talk about the happy thing. I'm going to talk about the happy thing. I'm going to talk about the happy thing. Pinya Play, Rocktonic SA, on the ones and twos. Tell me the singer writing a listen. Let's get a little bit.

0: Metsotso ke letse belebetse robedi e re pareletse ho ra ya le shume le motso le mong. Tonic SA and the ones and twos, TJ Wolf Mix. Alright, 086-3003-084, 086-3003-084. WhatsApp number 079-758-5066 at Facebook, Instagram at Lady FM at Lady Soski. What's a lie? I want Tonic on the ones and twos. Hashtag DJ Wolf Mix. Hello, Shume. I'm a Shuma. I'm a little bit of a little bit of a
1: Ipehemo nyetlengwa ho haba seabo sa 3 million rand. Ha o kenela Spinner Zonke jackpot race. 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Hollywood Sportsbook ke motsamaiso wa Obe Channel le license. Ba dilemo tse ka tlase ho 18 ha ba dumellwa Obe Channel. Ba hlodi ba tseba nako ya ho emisa. Mohala wa mahala o thoba maikutlo wa South African Responsible Gambling Foundation ke 0800 006 008 kapa romela help ka WhatsApp ho 076 675 0710.

0: 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So ke tlo le tshwa mo bana ba tsa ya wina, ba tsa enka league. Ke la inkile. Ke ba support le Pirates ya le nkile le khosi. Thank you Lady Soski.
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1: 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I had 7.7, we are man 1.6. 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